0: Just to clarify, they're wanting the muffler shop to come in tow for the Oldsmobile.
1: Yes.
0: 10.
1: I could be wrong, but I'm pretty sure Safety Lane does the towing for them. They're owned by the same people.
0: 10.

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3: Twenty-seven twelve is route to New London for coverage.
1: Where is he? Taylor is missing, left about a half an hour ago, no caller.
3: Already copy.
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5: 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Not getting any answers.

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3: 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It sounds like the subject might be a problem.
2: One copy, 500, contacting state now. 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
4: Megan 911, this is Megan State.
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4: Copy, 61 Huckleberry Heights.
2: 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I will ask my officer if they still want us to advise you.
4: 10-4. Should be fine.
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2: That won't copy 500. I will let them know.

0: 68058 Monterey Avenue in Novelty is asking for assistance for a suicidal subject.
1: 10-4. Are there any weapons involved?
0: Unknown weapons at this time.
1: We have a person's name.
0: I want to make him say it's going to be a Sam McKenzie. Making that one clear.
2: Where is he?
3: The one on board. Starting mileage 57103.
0: 10-4.

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0: 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Sam, having mechanical issues on the phone, trying to get a tow truck. Nothing needed this time.
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0: 120, go ahead.
1: 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Frank Mary, 86435. Frank Mary, 86435. Black Honda.
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2: Econ 37 traffic stop.
1: 37?
2: South Locust and Broadway, South Locust and Broadway. I'll be out in Missouri. George Mary 2, Edward 2 Zebra. George Mary 2, Edward 2 Zebra. It's on a gray sedan.
1: Be South Locust and Broadway.
0: Mecon from 30.
1: Be 30.
0: 30 clear.
1: Where's him?

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1: 120, go for it.

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Caller advising a Robert Holstein driving a gray mini SUV pulling a single axle box trailer. This is Doolittle on the back. He can barely stand up, very intoxicated.

0: Escobedo out of Colombia on a 2020 Kia Expression May 26. 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
1: Fernando's going to be my driver. Middle initials C, Charles. Date of birth 1995-09-11. 1995-09-11. Hispanic, male, Missouri.

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1: Mary Ocean Nora, Tom Edward, Robert Edward Young, assisting Knox County Sheriff, mental health issue.
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0: Units will be TA 8. Subject to the right inside is outside. Action taken.
1: 10-4.

0: 2711,
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0: 12.1.

1824 State Street, caller arrives. There's two males physically fighting in the yard. This is third party information, nothing further. 1824 State.

0: for.
1: Four, making 911, advised pedestrians in Edina. A white female and two males walking in the roadway on East Lafayette Street. Deputies 10-6 with a suicidal subject.
2: You can put 506, 1042.
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0: 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Zero Frank George, Sam 25. 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D37, you need anything?
1: Yeah, well, yeah, thank you. 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

0: Lincoln, Edward, Frank, Frank, first name Bryson, boy Robert, young, Sam, Ocean, Nora, middle initial D, David, male date of birth, 310-08, 310-08.
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1: 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It's last name Polson.
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1: Market and Gordon. Market and Gordon. Caller advising a truck ran into a pole as a white Chevy took off, turning westbound on 61. License plate 7, Paul Frank Boy 30.
0: Copy.
1: Currently southbound on Lindell from Market.

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0: Caller advising, it's an older white male driver, a bunch of belongings in the back of the truck, currently at Warren Barrett and Lindell.
1: Nico, 40.
0: 40.
1: I'm not able to have Jeremy Travis stop. Warren Barrett Lindell.
0: Copy, Warren Barrett Lindell.
1: Here's a custom license plate for a Edward Frank. Slow to stop. Vehicle is smoking. Unknown state.
0: Copy, slow to stop. I copy the license plate is boy Edward Frank.
1: 10-3.
2: 30, stay with it. 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
1: 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We're continuing more air passing Irwin.
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3: Missouri plate, boy Henry 1, Adam 4 John on a gold Ford Escape.

Michael. Vehicles all over the roadway. 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

0: Are you safe at HPD 40? What's the current location?
1: Continue on Warren Barrett, passing left there.
0: Speed?
1: 37 miles per hour.
0: Race him.
2: 30, I'm clear. Want to just set a Warren Barrett?
0: 30, race him.
3: Megan State, Necom, reach your call. Fail to yield.
0: Nick, I'll just make him.
3: We have a traffic crash, leave the scene, heavy front end damage, it's a... white male driver in a white Chevy truck, possible plate of either Boy Edward, Edward Frank, or 7 Boy Frank, Boy 30. Subjects all over the roadway on Warren Barrett, westbound towards 61, Warren Barrett westbound towards 61. Heavy front end damage. Failing to yield to our officers.

0: New on the gravel, on the gravel portion, streets are 26, no traffic.
1: Copy, continuing, New London gravel, speed 26, no traffic.

0: Denver, I did. 10-16 second primary at this point in time. We're new in all jurisdictions.
1: Go ahead, same traffic, everyone.
0: Copy. At least 40 back way with him.
2: Yeah, production ready.
3: That's all yes, all yes.
2: I'm going to try and get to Corey Lane and set up the bikes.
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0: 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They turned on Ocean Wave and went straight.
1: 10-4 Steve.
2: They're passing Echo Trail on New London Gravel, continuing southbound, approaching Ocean Wave at this time.

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1: I'm 10-8 from the traffic stop, en route to 80 with the pursuit. Do they have the vehicle stopped yet?
0: Vehicle is stopped. They have the subject locked in. He is in custody now at this time. 4:30, he's in custody now.
1: 10-4.
0: Should be clear.

3840 West Ely Apartment 132, 3840 West Ely Apartment 132. Anonymous caller reporting Tanya Abbey and her father, Robert Welch, are arguing unknown weapons. Doesn't think it's physical at this time, but believes it might be.

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0: They still need me to continue that way. I'm a few miles south of Frankfurt, just hitting turnaround.
1: Make an 80. He's inquiring if you need assistance. He's in the Frankfurt area.
2: Negative, worst case.
1: 430, okay.
0: 10-3, 10-8.
1: Should be clear.
3: Inquirer, if you can go ahead and sort of criminal history reference to drum removed, also felony yield.
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1: Edward Victor Adam Norman Marshall, E. Edward, female, date of birth, 120507, 120507.
2: 176-10-4.
3: Of Hope, 2000 block of Hope. Caller stated there are about 30 people outside, and she heard someone say, are you going to fight or not? However, there was no arguing, no disturbance at the time, but thought it might turn into something.
4: Copy, I'll forward it out.
3: Received.

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2: 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Megan B 10-6, I was going to wrap 100.
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0: 430 Mike again, 1028 J2 by Missouri OLN.
1: 430.
0: I got this vehicle in question. One, four, A Adam, 308005 out of Missouri.
2: Nikon 37.
1: 37.
2: I have a pull number when ready.
1: Go ahead.
2: 01216, 01216.
1: Racing.
0: All right, four.

0: 150.
1: Can you recontact Roberts and have them disregard that first tow finally showed up?
0: 10-4, should be clear. Thinking 4:30.
2: 4:30, go ahead.
0: 4:30, your subject's valid, class F rank expiring 2031, negative 29.
2: Ten four. Does it appear that he has two first names?

Here's his first name is A. Lincoln, space, A. Adam, space, A. Adam, S. Sam, E. Edward, L. Lincoln, A. Adam, middle initial, S. Sam. He does possess multiple names.

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0: Emily Bassa, David Rosenthal, Mexico, Missouri, August of 26.
1: Copy. Yeah.

0: Nate Collins, Megan.
1: Reference the traffic crash, failed to yield at Newland and Gravel, Warren Barrett. Per our deputy, your trooper is requesting a tow at this time. He stated they're requesting Heartland.
0: 10-4, should be clear.
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0: Vehicle 7 Paul Frank, B-Boy 30. 7 Paul Frank, Boy 30, 26 Missouri. And the operator is Rosenthal, Robert, Ocean, Sam, Edward, and Nora. T. Tom, H. Henry, A. Adam, L. Lincoln. First is David, Newell, L. Lincoln. 1962-03-25, 1962-03-25, Point Mill, Missouri. He checked in for prior, 1055.
1: 10-4.

Main Street area. Caller advising there are two people on sports bikes being loud and causing issues. Caller with it, rumor has it, stated that the dirt bikes, sports bikes are riding around Main Street.

0: vehicles in that group, including the truck, had taillights also. Just information.
1: Received.

0: 10-16.
1: Four 30.
0: Southbound 61, south of Frankfurt. And Spotsley, Missouri, please. Lincoln John 88 on a dark color Challenger.
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0: 10-3.

0: 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He's going to cut the citations here. I'll bring them up.
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1: Should be
0: clear.
1: Head gun. The 2020 Toyota Corolla. To Henry Alejandro Martinez of Ann Arbor, Michigan. Expires 12/13 of 26.

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1: 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Edward King 9, William 6 Victor.
0: Pursuit.
1: Pursuit, we're going to get found with white male. Get on the fucking ground!

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2: Flashlight on the east side of the house turning into a window. They did not arrive in a vehicle. Burglary in progress, 2415 Turner Road.
1: Wim, this is the agency at the CSU. 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
2: 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We got a hold of the house owner. It's being renovated by Chuck Polly, but he should not be staying there overnight.
0: So. The vehicle description again?
1: So the tan or light brown SUV, possibly a Suburban.
0: 10-4.
3: Run 1033, run 351 Albert Street in Hamilton, 351 Albert Street in Hamilton for a 62-year-old female, semi-conscious, not alert, difficulty breathing, possible heart attack. She's had three mini strokes in the past. 62-year-old female, semi-conscious, not alert, difficulty breathing, possible attack, history of three mini strokes, 351 Albert Street in Hamilton, KNX 709 WYC 780.

0: HV40.
1: Go ahead.
0: That male subject is showing two felonies. He is valid 1097J1, PMP, possession of controlled substance, times two.
1: Copy. What are the charges? Ten four, ten four, three.
2: Making 911 advised of a 1050J1 at Love's, involving a red tractor trailer.
1: Ten four.
2: Should be clear.
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0: Quincy in a black 2011 Chevrolet pickup. It is clear.
1: And that's the person that's allowed to be here, right?
0: Affirmative. Today, he should not be staying overnight.
2: Adult white male J3.
0: Richard.
3: Let me count from 30.
0: 30.
3: Let me count 30 clear.
0: Richard, do you need to stay on the event?
3: Negative.
0: Richard.

0: Sam 24, he's going to come back with a valid 27, couple trespass warnings, not to that area. He's clear.
1: That would

0: 1021, Nikon.
1: Can you show me clear that traffic stop, verbal warning, equipment?
0: Okay.
2: Make HB 31.
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2: All right, advise and send search vehicle.

0: Go ahead.
1: I checked the trailer. The front doorknob appears to have been tampered with and the locking mechanism removed. Both doors are secure. 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I'll check the area for that vehicle.
2: Vehicle. 33 room 311 8031, engine 6, respond 2721 North 27th Street in Quincy for a 73-year-old male by seen intoxicating, crash intoxicated, wanted to go to the psych ward. He did advise he's taken carfentanil. He's not violent. No reports of having a weapon. This is a 1033 run, 311-8031, engine 6, respond to 721 North 27th Street. I'm 20, copy. 3 out of 11, you can disregard.
3: Twin copies.
4: Report evening, I'm that subject on PMP.
2: Caller is saying using the back door under the carport.

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Engine 3, respond 1033 to 319 South 48th Street, 319 South 48, 97-year-old female, conscious and breathing. She is sick. She's got blood in her stool. She is high blood pressure. 1033 run, 3 Adam, 15 Engine 3. 15 Engine 3, respond 1033 to 319 South 48th Street, 319 South 48, High Point.

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1: They're going to be pulling off on 14th Street. The car pulled into a parking lot. Well, the Green is wanting custody at this time.
0: Copy direct.

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This is a non-injury round 3 on 11. Respond to 639 York Street, Quint, Senior Citizen Center, Apartment 506 in Quincy for a male who has fallen, no injury, just needing a lift assist. Non-injury run, 3 out of 11. Respond to 639 York Street, Senior Citizen Apartment 506 in Quincy.

Placid Allen, Adam, Lincoln, Lincoln, Edward, Nora, Hurstis, Tanner, Tom, Adam, Nora, Nora, Edward, Robert, Middles, R. Robert. Date of birth is 2008-210, 2008-210, Wyandale, Missouri.

0: Dr. Bryce Allen out of Hannibal on a 2001 Dodge pickup, June 27, negative 29. 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
1: 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If you want to send it to me, I'll contact him and see if he has any knowledge of this vehicle or anybody supposed to be at that residence.
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1: 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Zebra Henry 7, Sam 5 Henry, Missouri.
0: Charlie Edward J2.
1: Last name is Sweeney, Sam William Edward Edward Nora Edward Young. First name Adam David Ida Adam. Middle initials L. Lincoln. Date of birth 12/3/1997. Repeating 12/3/1997, white female, Missouri.
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4: 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It occurred on the lot. It's his dispatch that thought he needed a report, but they've already exchanged all their information. I'll be telling.
2: 10-4, should be there.

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1: 10-4. Shoot me, sir.
3: 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So everything should be J1.
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5: Copy that.
1: Three C's. I think I walked over you. Did you say the description of the car?

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1: you can disregard. 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
2: Copy.

0: Bowling Green is stating that they were never told that or never told her that information.
1: Sorry, Pike, I walked on you. Can you repeat that traffic, please?
0: Bowling Green is advising that they never gave her that information, and they've never been told that information by any other officers.
1: All right. Well, I can't enforce city ordinance, so, I mean, I can tell her the place closes at after dark, but other than that, they'd have to come over here and talk to her about it. Clear, Mike, thank you. Did she come back clear with Megan 99's?

0: Felix had left. She's been drinking, and now she is driving. Unknown direction of travel. She's on a dark gray Equinox and unknown plate at this time.
1: Ten 4, 88,
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3: Trooper

0: that jar is completely negative contact. 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
1: 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A permit only expiration 11/22 of 26. Clear.
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0: Hill Street, 501 East Hill Street in Perry. 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They're throwing fireworks out of the vehicle. 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
1: Copy. I'll be in route.

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1: Do you have an update on the call?
0: Partial evidence of stroke. It's a 55-year-old female, conscious and breathing, sudden weakness on one side. Symptoms started earlier this morning, greater than 5 hours ago.
1: Voice level of the coffee.

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1: Four.

0: No, on copy. So I'll read back when you're ready.
1: Go ahead.
0: That comes back to an RLE Vels Quest at a Lapel on a 2018 Chevy passenger expiring in 28. No one's somewhere. It's nothing further on that vehicle.
1: Yeah,

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For a 37-year-old female, is experiencing pneumonia, coughing up blood. She does have abnormal breathing. Increased precaution is advised. This is a 1033 run, 3/11, 8031, respond to 527 Broadway Street, 1005, lengthy high rise.

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1: 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I said sex offense.
0: Affirmative. He has video of something occurring in Perry. He'll have to take a look at it and call juveniles.

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0: Correction, from M25. Look at that incident, 1527. Give that lady a call, would you please?
1: Will do.
2: San 24, San 21.
0: Yeah.
2: You want me to head to Perry for that fireworks call when I'm done here? I know you guys are having vehicle issues.
0: No, affirmative.
2: Okay, I'm pulling into Hannibal now, and I'll head that way when I'm done.
0: Copy. Also, 350 was wanting to know about checking on a guy on Nevada Road, southbound, Hispanic male. Looks suspicious. Got called in by a third party.
2: Okay, it's going to be delayed, but I'll check that out when I'm down there.
0: Copy.
3: Ten four, that is going to be valid. No bond.
2: Definitely.
3: Great.

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1: Out of Illinois, last Edward George, Edward Robert, first Joshua, middle Aunt Mary, date of birth 1993, 527, 1993, 0527, male.
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1: What would you like on the PNC response for orange?
0: I'll give you 21.
1: What do you think?
0: 40 status.
2: J1.
0: Nikon 30.
1: 30.
0: 30 clear.
1: 30, race 2.

0: ठीक है भाई। I have a Fonda 1310 Washington Street, Emerson Garden Apartments. Patient's going to be outside for a 24-year-old male experiencing diabetic problems, high blood sugar. He is not responding normally. This is a 1033 run for 3 on 11, 8031 and engine 5, respond to 1310 Washington Street, Emerson Garden Apartments, outside.
1: Dispatcher, 1-5 can handle that call. 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We're en route from 20th and Hampshire.
2: Henry, Ida, Nora, Tom, Ocean, Nora, first of Gene, John, Edward, Adam, Nora, date of birth, 1976-1226, 1976-1226, male white, sir.
3: Where's him?
0: Cleaning of difficulty breathing.
4: Five copy, we're in route.
0: Copy that.

0: Yeah, ready for any comment?
1: Drop that subject off to a friend's house at the apartment near the farm and home. And Hannibal, any mileage is 203-826, 203-826. Be back en route to county.
0: Received.

Nana Warren Barrett, Nana Warren Barrett, anonymous caller, reporting that a James Barry is driving a side-by-side, doesn't have a license, turned on Warren Barrett from Maine a few minutes ago, white male, unknown other description.

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1: Springfield.
2: Nikon 30.
1: 30, Nico.

0: 31, did you copy?
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2: Back for K-1, 2208.

0: I believe CN25 was given them a call back. I'm not sure though.
1: 3C.
2: Degrees 14 nautical, car number 060531. How copy?
3: 5 copies. We cannot take that flight due to a thunderstorm conditions here at base and forecasted until after 2 a.m.
4: 0619, white male out of Missouri, OLN, SAM 05308. 7001.

0: Expiration 06-19-2028, out of Shelbina. Prior for point revocation for alcohol, DUI, negative 99.
1: 10-4, I have a J1 when you're ready.
0: Go ahead.
1: Nora Mary 1, Boy 2 William, out of Missouri.
2: One one three three,
0: 1-1-1-3-3, 1095 time was 21:57.
1: Beaver,
0: Missouri, expiration July 2027,
1: -99.
3: 10-4, County.
4: 11.
3: Interrupt regional one, patient code one.
4: Okay.

0: 40.
1: Units are clear. Subject was warned for no light on the bike.
0: Receive.

0: 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Cooperative.
1: Great.
2: Florida 7-10-8, warning issued for failure to maintain lane 2215.
0: Take him out.
3: Careful. Yeah.

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1: 正好。

on Market Street, near Market Street. I'm assuming on 61 near Market Street, and they're now sitting at Hudson White Transit Van. Six 27.

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0: Hey, you can show me clear, and I got Sam 25's car back on the road, so you can show him clear and then round up to Perry.

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0: But
1: can you get a deputy headed to 108 West Canton Street, 108 West Canton and Lewistown? We have any non-English speaking caller on the line. We're not sure what's going on. We're going to get EMS in route as well.
0: 10-4, 88, copy.
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0: 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They have an odor of sulfur in the home.
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0: digitized and able to copy.

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1: What's that to?
0: Interrupt,
1: you'll be responding for a possible gas leak. I believe there may be two subjects that are feeling ill from the leak. There is law enforcement on scene.
2: Okay, Mika.
3: From what I'm gathering, she attempted to turn on the heat vents and she noticed the gas signal. Fire might want to check this area for a leak.
2: Received. They're on their way. They'll be there shortly. We're also sending EMS because we were told subjects were sick.
1: Possibly ill. We do have loose medic 2 en route, and law enforcement is on scene.
4: Received. Can you go ahead and have the gas company respond to that location?
1: Received.
0: And comm loose medic 2.
1: Loose medic 2.
0: On scene 0.2, 0.2.
1: I see 0.2.

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2: Mark Twain Avenue, near North Section, Edward Nora 4, Charles 4 Mary, it's a red Dodge Avenger.
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5: Jefferson Frank, 511 at 27. Mary Gideon, 99.

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1: Earthy.
0: Was there a unit with traffic?
2: That's correct. 321 was talking about 510.
0: A unit with traffic here, unreadable.

0: get on scene. 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
1: Reese, please switch over to Lewis County Fire.
0: I've tried to read you on Lewis County Fire with no answer. I'm not horrible.
1: I can't understand your traffic, 321.

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1: 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I'm 1025.

Jefferson County Ambulance, Rescue 17, please respond to 51 South 12th Street, Apartment 1, 51 South 12th Street, Apartment 1, for a 65-year-old female that stated she's not feeling well and has tingling and numbness in her left arm. She also stated she's got some chest pain. She is conscious and breathing. Timeout 2251.

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1: Repeat, 619 southbound at Mark Twain High School.
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0: We received a 911 text, caller advisor on Highway 36 eastbound from Highway H. Henry, Highway 36 eastbound from Highway H. Henry, stated that there was a semi with no rear lights and has one light that's going on and off. I'm trying to get further information and description of the semi.
1: 10-4.

0: 10 for? Are they still following the vehicle?
1: 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There's no further information.
2: Ranger 17, 2300, should we please?

0: Salt River Ambulance, Salt River Ambulance. I need to respond to 142. Binance 7142, probably 5 to 11, so Binance 362, 76 year old female. She fell and hit her head, has a red spot on her head. She is breathing conscious, alert, and there's some bleeding at this time. Time of stage, 22.
1: Thank you.

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0: at Casey's with 1 Sam George, Young 37 out of Missouri.
1: I have a callback for you in regards to that vehicle versus deer that HB took care of on Hux. That had actually occurred on 36 just east of Veterans. They are stating they need you to contact them for a report. I will send you their phone number via text.
2: Careful.

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2: Just 128. Edward William, 50519. Edward William, 50519.
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0: Proceed, use all. Well.

Omega, I'll be out with this vehicle. 11 northbound, just north of Viaduct, about a quarter mile. He's facing northbound, white nail outside vehicle. Got the trunk up.

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1: Highway 6, Highway 4 with a white Ford Focus hatchback.
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0: 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I'm going to try and help start him real quick.
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However, we could hear several females screaming in the background and crying. 2580 Highway 104 Liberty. We also attempted callback. Nobody answered.

0: Are you okay on the information, the 1096 subjects in College Mound?
1: 10-3.
0: Just spoke with Macon County Deputy. He will be responding shortly, requesting our officers continue. Did state that subject suffers from PTSD, multiple personalities, and did use methamphetamine 2 days ago. And there are several knives in the vehicle and no firearms.
1: That's 10-4, I'll be working that way from Moberly.
0: 10-4, 704, were you okay?
2: 704, okay, I've been out as well from Oakland.
0: 10-4, it's repeat clear.

3 out of 19. 1040 run, 3 out of 19. Respond to 2580 Highway 104, Liberty, for a motor vehicle accident involving a deer. Caller is complaining of leg pain. 1040 run, 3 out of 19. Respond to 2580 Highway 104, Liberty, for a motor vehicle accident. Deputies and fire will be en route. The vehicle is also smoking. Timeout 2328.

0: This is a run for Liberty Fire. Liberty Fire, respond to 2580 Highway 104 Liberty for a motor vehicle accident. One vehicle hit a deer. The airbags have deployed. Smoke is coming from the vehicle. This is a run for Liberty Fire. Liberty Fire, respond to 2580 Highway 104 Liberty for a motor vehicle accident with a deer. EMS is en route for one patient. 1040. Timeout. 23 and 29.
1: Sheridan County is Megan.
2: We have a motor vehicle accident, Highway 24 at the Sheridan River Bridge. Motorcycle with two injuries, road debris in the road.
1: Do you have Deputy EMS en route?

0: 587,
1: Sheridan County just gave us a 1050 J2, Highway 24 at the Sheridan River Bridge. It's a motorcycle with two injuries and debris in the roadway.
0: Okay, I'll be in route of that. Do they have a deputy in route?
1: We asked, they haven't responded yet.
0: 10-4.
2: Go for 1-9.
3: 1-9, we ran that through Pro QA after we got the phone with her and got her location. It did go 33.
4: Rescue, respond with Liberty Fire and Liberty Rescue to 2580 Highway 104 Liberty for a single vehicle motor vehicle accident involving one deer, airbag deployment, vehicle smoking at this time, one patient with injuries. This is a run for Payson Rescue. Payson Rescue, respond with Liberty Fire and Liberty Rescue to 2580 Highway 104 Liberty for a motor vehicle accident involving one vehicle and a deer, one patient with injuries at this time. The vehicle is also smoking. Timeout 2331.

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1: Missouri Boy Henry 5, Union 6, Edward. Boy Henry 5, Union 6, Edward.
0: Copy that.

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1: Yeah, 4, thank you.

0: 792.
1: Megan, he's back underway. I'm going to follow him up to Brookfield. Once I'm done there, I can start for College Mound. So I think you've diverted 587.
0: 10-4. 377 and 704 are still en route to College Mound. 10-4.
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1: 61 in Pleasant, 61. I'll be out with Missouri Custom, King, Adam, Sam, Henry, Ida. King, Adam, Sam, Henry, Ida. It's on a red Honda SUV.
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0: Just be advised, the National Weather Service has issued a severe thunderstorm warning for northern Adair, northeastern Sullivan, eastern Putnam County, Schuyler County. 1125, there's severe thunderstorms located along a line extending 9 miles northeast of Unionville to 8 miles west of Queen City near Novinger, moving east at 30 miles an hour, 60 mile an hour wind gusts and quarter size hail.
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0: 10-4, should be clear. 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

Sheridan County, is this just a one vehicle accident, and do you have any updates? 587 is still en route. This is going to be a motorcycle accident. Two people involved, one person unconscious, bleeding from the head, unknown for the other one.

0: is unconscious, bleeding, unsure on the other.
1: Okay. It's not 35, still on. If he is, could you have him work that way as well?
0: 10-4. Make it 9:35.
2: From Highway 19, 61 northbound from Highway 19. To pick up, pulling a U-Haul trailer, going too slow for traffic, crossing the line. They do have their hazard lights on. Continue northbound.
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0: Make it out, I can say I'm in Jimmy A.L.
3: 911, let's make a stay, go ahead.
0: Yes, sir. 585 stated that your trooper from Randolph County can 1025. It's okay.
3: 911-10-4. Thank you. Trooper clip. Disregard.
2: The 377, did you say we can 1025?
3: 377-10-3, that's correct.
2: 10-4, I'll start working towards that 1050.
3: 10-4, 704, are we okay?
1: 10-3.

0: Negative.
1: 10-4. We'll be just west of Franklin on the Harp. Lincoln King 2, Boy Henry Robert. Lincoln King 2, Boy Henry Robert, Missouri.

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0: 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I have a J2 when I wreck.
3: 977.
0: Last name, Edward Ida Tom Edward Lincoln. First name is Brenda, boy Robert Edward Nora David Adam, middle initials L. Lincoln. Date of birth is 12/1/1958. Repeating 12/1/1958, white female, Missouri.
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Tallahassee, Mary, Adam, Henry, Adam, Frank, Frank, Edward, Young, first name James, common spelling, middle initial R, Robert, date of birth 1964-08-14, white male, out of Missouri, OLN, Union 0532260001.

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0: Air driver James Mahaffey comes back valid. 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Expiration 08-14-2032 out of Shelbina. 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

0: 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Are you going to try to catch up?
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1: The Visas 54 and Pike 283 with Illinois plate. Frank Sam 27344. Frank Sam 27344, Illinois plate.
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0: N21, you
1: I traveled from New London all the way to Market Street. No locate. You can show me clear.
0: Tracy.
2: Nine seven seven.
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5: Receive. Alberto Armstead is going to be my driver. Middle initial D, David. Date of birth, 1997, 10-12. It's going to be a Hispanic male out of Illinois.

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0: I was.
1: 10-4. You're 10-8?
0: 10-3.
1: 10-4. Should be quick.

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2: Putnam County is making.
5: Macon, can you have a trooper check Highway B between Lemons and Sullivan County line? Got a report of several places underwater. Unsure how deep it is. I got my deputy on a call here in the city of Unionville.
2: Ten four. Should be clear. Megan 370.
1: But
2: 370, Putnam County is inquiring if you could check Highway V Victor between Lemons and the Sullivan County line. They have a report of several places underwater. They weren't sure on the depth if anything's needed done. Their deputy's 10-6.
1: Did you say V Victor or B Boy?
2: They said V Victor. Stand by, we'll check.
1: I don't believe there's a Route V, but I'll check Highway V.
6: Sheridan County, they're passing through Clifton Hill.
5: And you know which trooper this is?
6: Yeah, we've got 377 and 704.
5: Ten four.
6: Should be clear.

0: Putnam County. We just wanted to verify the roadway. We copied V-Boy. Was it V-Victor instead of V-Boy? Or what was the roadway?
1: Megan, it's going to be B-Boy in between Lemons and the county line on Highway B-Boy.
0: 10-4, should be fair.

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0: for the main correction, I'm just west of Salisbury, between almost about 5 miles off from Peaceville.
1: 587-10-4, should be clear.

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1: Sheridan County Officer, 587, that's from Salisbury, approximately 5 miles from Keeksville.
0: Ten four, three after.
1: Sharifah.

0: advise the Weather Service stated that there has been some heavy thunderstorms in the Linn and southwestern Sullivan County area that should cause flash flooding. 3 to 6 inches of rain have fallen, stated Linnaeus Brown and Galt, Purdon, Humphreys, and Winnegan. There will be flash flooding.
1: L4.
0: Cheer me clear.
2: 587, Megan 23.
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0: got 806 with me. I'll be following 807.
1: Rolling track.
2: 430.
1: Missouri plate, Zebra John 5, William 8, Sam. Zebra John 5, William 8, Sam.
2: Kirsten Gillum, Hannibal, 2003 Jeep, expires 2026, negative 29.
1: 10-4, 10-8.
2: 10-4, should be clear.

0: 587.
1: Hey, this is going to be a day four. Could you get on the crash team?
0: 10-3. Should be clear.

0: 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I've also got registration when you're ready.
1: 10-4, go ahead.
0: Out of Missouri, Jake John is saying 8 people, AC Charles, on the Harley Davidson showing 2027.
1: 10-4, do you need a readback?
0: Negative.
1: 10-4, should be

0: 489-400-1028-J1. Plate Edward Lincoln 600 Union. Edward Lincoln 600 Union, Missouri plate.
1: Holly Bergman, Canton, 2008-4.
0: 10-4.
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1: The J2 given, will that be the J4?
0: You're broken. Can you deny?
1: The J2 that you gave to us, is that the J4 subject? And 10-4, I have subjects on PMP for possession of controlled substance. And does have violent tendencies.
0: I'm 10-4, thank you.
1: Should we repeat?

33 runs, we have the 20 engine 6, 20 engine 6, respond 1033 to 722 North 22nd Street, 722 North 22. 74-year-old female, has a fever, not breathing normally, not responding normally. 1033 run, 20 engine 6, 20 engine 6, respond 1033 to 722 North 22, 722 North 22nd.

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0: between 129 or South and M. I have a male individual who made it out of the vehicle, but his vehicle exploded down the river, he states, and there is people trapped inside of the vehicle. He can no longer see the vehicle. F and 129 South, Vernon Trail, under my conservation.
1: Not all of it. I can't get up Highway B and the bridge still out on 129. I'm trying to figure out the best way.
2: Okay. 10-4. Sounds like it's off of Route at Frank and Vern Trail. The vehicle went down the river. There are still occupants inside.

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1: 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Is there a way to get from the south end of it?
0: Yeah, give us a few minutes. 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
1: Or you got plenty of time.

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1: 10-4.

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1: Should be clear.
0: It runs through the conservation area of Mineral Hills.
2: 10-4, is it going to be Union Ridge?
0: No, Mineral Hills would be south of Unionville.
2: 10-4.

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3: Megan, I don't know what resources Putnam County has, but Kirksville does have that water rescue crew for the fire department.

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1: 10-4, should be clear. 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
2: Go ahead, Macon State.
1: Adair County, you can disregard. The subjects are out of the water now. The vehicles washed down the creek, but everyone is out of the vehicle and on land. The rescue is no longer needed with a boat.
2: Very good.

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1: Moberly is making good.
0: Would you possibly have a trooper in the Moberly area assist Moberly PD in the Sheriff's Office, fight in progress at 904 Con Canaan? It will be a Uzi Badger bar, 30-plus individual fight, and then weapons.
1: Moberly, we don't have anybody available. We can check to see if they can respond. 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
3: Ten four, I've got that. Then when you're ready.

Harley Davidson. 1, H. Henry D. David. 1, King King E. Edward. And Mary. 1, 3, B. Boy, B. Boy. 6, 2, 0, 6, 2, 2.

0: And she sees your driver out of Salisbury showing a J1 and J John SM 8 B Boy G George. Expires June of 27, May of 29.
1: 10-4, what year was that? Location. Yeah, 19 Broadway. Yeah, well, 27 Ray. Make Cartwright, Mary Charles Charles, Ocean Robert Mary, Ida King, Christian Ida, Charles King, first of Anna, Adam Noah, Adam, middle initial Mary, female date of birth 1/24/1981, 1/24/81.
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0: Macon reference, 5 in progress, 904 Concannon, law enforcement on scene advised, parties have left the area. Troopers in disregard at this time.
1: Ten four, should be clear.
0: Moberly joint clear.

0: 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Cancel your response to 707 Ranchland Drive. It's going to be Bristol. It's going to be authority of 830 on the scene. Timeout 47 minutes. WPFD 650.
1: Do you know where the crash team was responding from or have an ETA?
2: It was Clinton, Missouri, which would be southeast of Kansas City. It was a two-hour ETA, it looked like.
1: Yeah, Megan, thanks.

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1: 10-3, I'm on Highway F. You might advise MoDOT. Highway D, the water's off the roadway, but there's a significant amount of debris on the roadway.

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1: Contact, we're checking to see if you still need to respond. 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

0: good. I referenced the debris on Route B-Boy. How far from Highway 5 will that be located?
1: Half a mile south of Lemons.
0: 10-4, to be clear.
2: Ten four coming off 129 and what road?
3: They're going to come in off of 129 south to 324th road, 324 road. And then they're going to turn back to the west on Fern Trail. Frank, Edward, Robert, Nora.
2: 10-4. Jenny, clear. Putnam County advised that you need to come in on the east side of the creek. You'll need to come off 129 south and 324th road, then turn west on Fern Trail.
1: 10-4.
4: Seven oh four, make 10-23.
2: 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Line one, your traffic was broken.
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0: Putnam County is Macon. Putnam County, Macon.
1: Putnam County is Macon.
0: Macon, be advised, first responders have the individuals loaded up in a personal vehicle. They are headed to 129 South and 324th Road to meet the ambulance. One patient is complaining of back pain and some other injuries. I don't know anything on the other one yet.
1: 10-4, does the trooper still need to respond to the area, or will he need to just respond to the hospital?
0: That I don't know at this time. I know it's going to be juveniles. Stand by and I'll find out.
1: 10-4.

0: Subjects are juveniles. One's complaining of back pain. Not sure on the other. They're checking to see if you'll need to respond there or to the hospital. Also, just be advised, there is weather at the Sullivan or Putnam County line to the west. It's calling for 60 mile an hour wind gusts and quarter size hail. It is working east 30 miles an hour.
1: Four. Passed up long. Lincoln, Oceanori, George, first of Kalogi, King, Ocean, Lincoln, Boy, Ida, Edward, middle initial, L, Lincoln, P, my third birth, 5-7-2008, 5-7-2008.
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0: Megan, I need your trooper to respond to 129 and 324th Road. It sounds like the parents are showed up on the scene, and now everybody's in a verbal argument. My deputy's going to be on the other side of the street.
1: 10-4. Should be clear.

0: 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They advise they need you to respond to 129 and 324th Road. Parents are on scene. Verbal altercation.
1: Okay.
0: Terrific.

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0: Macon, can you advise your trooper that it sounds like it's calmed down at that intersection, but if he would go ahead and respond until the ambulance clears?
1: 10-4, he did advise he was out with the driver.
0: 10-4.
1: I'm sure be clear.

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1: Gemini.
2: Oh, 3003 out of Missouri. Should come back to Braden Allen, PBT 000.

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1: Good.
0: 113 North Maple, 113 North Maple, caller advising there's a male there trying to shoot her cousin. We're still getting further information.

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1: Overheard HPD traffic at 113 North Maple and Hannibal. There's somebody there trying to shoot somebody. I'll be in around.
0: Ten four. Should be clear. Incident 113 North Maple. Do you have any information? Officers on scene.
2: We have an officer pulling up at this time. Caller's reporting there's a male trying to shoot her cousin. That the male head choked her. The male's first name is Lonnie. Unknown last history of killing somebody in the past, according to the caller.
0: Four. Should be clear.
2: Make them clear.

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0: 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Edward Nora, 16558.
1: Yeah,

0: 6:30.
1: I'll be out on foot, checking the alleyway between Burden Center, east of North Maple.
0: Perfect.

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0: 977.
1: I'll be en route to, I believe it's the 300 block of North 7th. The Hines female should have an address there.

0: 30.
1: 30, clear.
0: Right, Sam.
2: Nikon 40, same traffic.
0: Right, Sam.
1: Other units, neighbors did confirm he went north, lost sight of him after Bird.

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1: Nice.

0: that driver is valid. Class F rank expires 2029. May 29?
1: What
0: was the date of birth? Date of birth is 4/19/2001.
1: Well, we're traveling 40 miles an hour on 63 northbound. With it, I was just wondering if it's an elderly subject or not.
0: Negative.

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2: 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The guardians are showed up. Nobody's being transported to the hospital.
3: 10-4, should be clear.
1: I'm being verbally abusive. No weapons. He would like her removed.
4: Hi, it comes back to a Taylor March out of Macon, or excuse me, out of Huntsville, on a 2015-26, -29.
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2: 10-4. This concludes roll call for Troop B. 132, Troop B, clear.
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1: 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The subject lives in the apartment here.
0: Ten four.

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0: Megan, I'm on a traffic stop with the Jeep. I've got a J2 whenever you're ready.
1: 1020.
0: It's going to be 63 at Illinois Street, Kirksville. J2, last name Young. Common spelling, first name is Martha, Mary Adam Robert. Tom Henry Adam, middle initials M. Mary. Date of birth, 11-16-1956. 11-16-1956. White female, Missouri.

0: 4-3.
1: Missouri Police, Charles Adam 3, Charles 1 Henry, Missouri.
0: 4-30, Colton Cowan of Hannibal, 2012 Chevrolet Passenger, 2027-29.
1: And 4, I have another.
0: Go ahead.
1: Texas played Frank Young David is 0393.
2: Make it 977. Operator valid. Positive Frank. Expires 2027.

0: 30.
1: Reference the subject we spoke about. Can you locate a DL photo and attach to his profile?
0: What are you saying? Scranton Yarbrough on a 2008 Honda. It shows expired May of 2021. No 29.
2: 10-4. Neither of those will be associated.
0: 10-4.

0: 37.
1: I'll be out of 40 as well.
0: Receive.

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1: 61 and 19?
2: 10-4, was there a vehicle description in case somebody locates that later and calls in about it?
3: It's going to be a newer Jeep Wrangler. They're uncertain on where it is located at. It's going to be downstream, approximately half a mile.
2: 10-4, you don't happen to have a color on it, do you?

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1: Where is he?

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1: This is 12 is in Ralph Blessing, meeting 831 at North Junction.
2: Copy that, 312.
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4: Okay.

0: You can go ahead, Nathan.
1: Putnam County, just in case you get a call on that vehicle, if someone locates it and is worried, the occupants, that vehicle they thought would be about a half mile downstream from Fern Trail. It will be a white 2026 Jeep Cherokee.
0: Ten four, Megan. Thank you for your assistance.
1: 10-4, should be clear.

0: Last name Cook, first name Alana. Alana Cook.
1: Yeah, bro.
2: It's a main. I don't need another unit.
3: Contribute.
4: Forty-four.

the same as Sam Cedro, the trend of William Adam, or Robert John Zebra, first name Shelby, common spelling, middle initial M as in Mary, female date of birth 6/7 of 91.

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1: 10-4 first is valid to Tommy, Christina Fanning at that location. And the second is also valid to Tommy and Christina Fanning at that location.
0: If you get the chance, can you do, or can you get their 29 information, just put it on the ticket?
1: I already did. They're both clear.
0: Thanks.

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First name, Bryn. Boy, Robert Young, Nora Edward, middle E, Edward. 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
1: Virginia J1, Sam X-ray George 8087. Repeating, Sam X-ray George 8087. Michigan operator, last name spelling, Sam Robert, Ida David, Henry Adam Robert. First of Mary Union, Tom Henry, Young Adam, Lincoln Adam, no middle initial. His date of birth is 07-22-2001, 07-22-2001, now white in Michigan.
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1: Ten four. That ten tag is to Keegan Craig Baum out of New London, 2008 Dodge. Shows expires 7/16 of 2026. Go ahead.

on the dot. 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

0: 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Oh, that was a good van. Wasn't a Dodge sedan. We're scanning through the states. We found one read back through Illinois to a Ryan Christ and Emily Main out of Quincy. 2008 Dodge sedan. It shows expires 6 of 2026. A J1 of Edward Tom 20319.
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1: 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X-ray John 2, William 2, George. X-ray John 2, William 2, George, Missouri.
0: 10 Fork, Cody Gormley, out of Milan, 2010 Ford Passenger, 2027, May 29. Sure, be clear.

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2: You can place me back on that firearms event. I'll be out at PD.
3: Very soon. Ten three, it's 205-326.
4: 205-326.
3: 10-4,
4: Abigail,
3: 200,
4: ready?
3: Go ahead.
4: Last name, George Ocean, Robert, Mary, Lincoln, Edward Young. First name is Cody, Charles Ocean, David Young. Bill initials, A. Adam. Date of birth, 6-7-1990. 6-7-1990, white male, Missouri.

0: Lassa Donovan, David Ocean Nora, Ocean Victor, Adam Nora versus Scarlet, Sam Charles, Adam Robert Lincoln, Edward Tom Tom Edward, no middle, date of birth 1984, 1102, 1984, 11-2, white female, California.
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1: Where's he?

911 hang-up call. Caller is on Marshall Murphy involving a Cynthia Rosebud. She's got a ticket on file for domestic battery.

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1: 10-4.
0: 28J2 by word of mouth. Too.
2: Macon, 370.
1: Go ahead.
2: Putnam County was just inquiring if you happen to get a J1 on that vehicle, reference the water incident, or do you have an owner so we can scan to find it?

0: 977 to be clear. Yeah, well.
1: Go ahead.
2: That subject is 1097J1, shown and revoked. He has two possibles. One out of Jefferson City PD for a traffic offense, showing non-extraditable. The second appears to be out of Marshall PD. Multiple traffic citations, correction, traffic warrants, non-extraditable, clear otherwise.
1: Careful.

0: on Gammy. I read correctly. She has a valid 27. I apologize.
1: 10-4, disregard the record. Ten.

0: deer versus vehicle, no injuries.
1: Are they needing a report?
0: 10-3, I'll have Macon and Will.
1: 10-4.
2: Shelby County to Macon State Region B.
3: Yeah. Shelby County, go ahead with the location at 10-50.
2: It'll be Highway 36, just near the Mission Church in Honeywell. It was a van with the Salt River Baptist Home. They were on the way to pick up the patient from Hannibal, and the nurse ended up calling me, but the callback number for the driver of the van is 660-299-0646.
3: 10-4, is the vehicle drivable?
2: Macon State at this time, it's unknown.
3: 10-4, it's a replicator.

0: advise that that was east of Highway 15.
1: And 10-4, good point. Making 4:30.
2: 4:30, you're in.
1: Yeah, that 10:50 vehicle struck a deer. Highway 36. The Mission Church in Honeywell. It's a Salt River Baptist transport van. They'll need a report. Unknown if it's drivable.
2: And 4, can you contact the county? I'm going to visit this for a while.
1: Four 30, Shelby County will not take an accident report.
2: 10-4, it's going to be a while before I can head that way.
1: Yeah.
2: 10-4, driver's intoxicated and going to have to get a ride, and so is the passenger.
1: 10-4. What's
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0: in 2026,
1: no 29. 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Whenever it comes through, I believe I've created another CFS.
0: Simple.
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2: Shelby County, if you would let your deputy know that our officer will have an extended ETA, be responding from Hannibal, but he is 10-6 with an intoxicated driver.
3: 10-4.
2: Should be clear.
4: We'll have an extended ETA from Hannibal. They're currently dealing with the 1055 in Hannibal right now.
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0: 4-3,
1: good. 10-8 from that stop was state car 4-30. You're placing back on the firearms incident. Be back out near the ambulance basin fire station.
0: 10-4.

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1: Big enough to need from that traffic cell phone, so I believe that's the one I created earlier.
0: That's 10-3, we've pitched 10-8, and we've merged the calls.
1: 10-4, just need to throw a plane.
0: Sure, be quick.

0: It'll be eastbound US 36 near Shelby 473. Stand by for J1. That J1 will be out of Missouri. Boy John 1, Henry 8 Nora. Repeating, Boy John 1, Henry 8 Nora. He'll be on the Salt River Communicare Ford van.
1: 10-4, stand by.

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last name, Rainville, Robert, Adam, Ida, Nora, Victor, Ida, Lincoln, Lincoln, Edward, first name, Daniel, common spelling, middle initial, R, Robert, date of birth, 1954-07-25, repeating, 1954-07-25, OLN, Union, 04833-7001, White Mail, Missouri.

0: J2, Daniel Wayne Bill, comes back Valley Class C. It's in word expiration 0725-2027 out of Shelbina. Restriction for corrective lenses, negative 99. 514, making patrols on the line, wanting to know if the vehicle is drivable.
1: By county, I will find out.
0: 10-4.

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1: 77 3 o'clock. Mason County clear. Have a good night. For the driver, name and number. They're going to see if the driver wants to go ahead and leave the scene and get a call from you later for a report, or if he wants to wait. We'll advise. He was en route to Hannibal to pick up a patient and take him home.
2: Ten four. Is he en route to HRH? Does this feel like I could probably meet him there after a while?
1: We can check. Stand by. In Shelby County, if that subject was en route to HRH to pick up their patient, 4:30 should be able to meet them at the hospital after a bit.
3: 10-4, stand by.

0: Shelby County, speaking.
1: Individual was advised about meeting trooper at the hospital and has been released and en route again.
0: 10-4, should be clear.
1: 10-4, Shelby County, clear.
0: Also, Shelby County advised the driver is en route to HRH and was told that he could just meet you there.

0: 121.57 alarm. Alarm coming from the carriage house. No other information. Merritt's got valid corrective lenses. Subject's clear.
1: 10-4.

0: 4:30, Megan.
1: 4:30.
0: The driver's been dropped off at his residence. The passenger walked home. I'll be 10-8 from this. Go to attach me to the 1050.

last name is Allensworth, Ann, correction, A. Adam, A. Lincoln, A. Lincoln, E. Edward, and Nora, S. Sam, W. William, O. Ocean, Robert, T. Tommy, Henry, First Sandra, S. Sam, A. Adam, and Nora, D. David, A. Robert, A. Adam, and O. Lincoln, female, 0414770, 0414770.

0: 704.
1: Just remove the motorcycle. 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Be 10-8.
0: 10-4. Should be clear.

0: she was advised that she needs to move along.
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0: in Shelby County, reference that 1050 at Honeywell. The phone number that was given was a female's phone number that was not related to the 1050. Did you have a different number for that driver?
1: Bacon State, stand by.

0: Frank and Nora 48969. 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I think it's unoccupied.
1: 10-4.

0: I guess Megan.
1: Megan State, I have a new number of 660-299-0696.
0: Ten four, should be clear.
2: Thirty, go ahead.
0: 430. Looks like the last four digits were 0696. 0696.

That number didn't work. There's no message system set up for the phone number either.

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Run 3 Adam 20 engine 2, 20 engine 2, respond 1033 to 634 college. Got a 91 year old female complaining of chest pain. 1033 run 3 Adam 20 engine 2, 20 engine 2, respond 1033 to 636 college avenue.

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1: Okay.
0: Mail 505 127 Black Brown. She is FTA Adams County and driving while license suspended.

0: the executive director of the property. She gave me the code. I'm going to be entering the property to start canvassing for any trespassers. Can you have 416 start in this direction, please?
1: Affirmative. Copy. Canvassing area.

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0: 120 being no longer needed.
1: 10-4.

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1: Last of Corey, Charles Robert, Ocean Young, first of Jacob, John Adam Charles, Ocean Boy, middle initial, W. William, date of birth 2009-02-20, 2009-02-20, Neil White, Missouri.

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1: It's going to be last of Coy, first of Alyssa, Adam Lincoln Young, Sam Adam, middle initial. You just added the incident.
2: Your second subject shows valid. Are you going to the same meters?
0: That third subject did not come back. We'll add the information to the incident.
1: 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Thank you.
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0: 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He will be in a black truck.
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4: 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San 24, Nagon, same traffic.
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0: 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D David, W William, 89252. Illinois.

0: 43. He's back on a 2023 Kia Utility in Brad Sweet, Deerfield, Illinois. Expires in 27.
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0: and take away?
1: Making information only. Got a call stated Highway N is blocked due to a tree over the road just north of Livonia. I hadn't made contact with MoDOT, so they're not surely.
0: 10-4, Highway N is in Nora.
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0: Unit four.
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0: Truck five.

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Rawl 6, how do you copy? Roscoe, ambulance test completed 0703, WIC 663.

0: 943.
1: Monroe County, got a call about a 1046 just outside Holiday, Alpha 24. I'm en route.
0: 10-4. 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

3 Adam 7-6, Hancock County, 3 Adam 7-6. Have a 1040 run, 1040 run, 1958 North County Road 1000. 1958 North County Road 1000 for a 74-year-old female who is conscious, breathing, slightly delirious, had a liver shunt several weeks ago, advising that she is refusing to take some of her meds and needs to be seen at the emergency department. 1958 North County Road 1000. 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
1: South Missouri, V Victor K King 8, F Adams 6, H Henry. V Victor K King 8, F Frank 6, H Henry. 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
1: 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Their deputy can disregard.
0: 10-4. Sure, be clear.

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1: Reference the 1046-24 near Holiday. Your officer can disregard. Our officer's going to take care of it.
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0: Last name Harvin, H. Henry, A. Adam, R. Robert, D. David, I. Ida, and Nora. First name Deborah, D. David, E. Edward, B. Boy, R. Robert, A. Adam. Middle initial, A. Adam. Date of birth, 03-24-1966. Female, Black, Missouri.

0: not worth their making. It's going to be a 1050 J1 with the deer, no injuries.
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0: 943.
1: I'm going to be out just east of A on US 24 with some debris. Also looking for that deer that she had.

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0: 1948 vehicles of white sedan, all tires were up, rolled out of the place. 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
1: 10-4.

7, 8010, engine 2. This is a 1033 run for 3/11, 8010, engine 2, respond to 1107 Jersey Street. 1107 Jersey Street. Patient's going to be located in the apartment in the back side of the complex, the bottom floor. We'll have CPD en route. A 20-year-old female, unknown status this time, has had a history of suicide attempts. This is a 1033 run for 3/11, 8010, engine 2, respond to 1107 Jersey Street, back of the complex, bottom apartment for unknown status, 20-year-old female.

0: about subject. 1107 Jersey Street. It's going to be the apartment in the back, bottom floor. A 20-year-old female, history of suicide. We do have her father meeting us here as well in a white TRAV4 with EMS around. A lot of unknowns at this time.
1: Inbound route.

0: engine 2 copy. Our caller was unsure. He advised that he just drives here and drops her off. It might be the 1109 Jersey. Those are apartments.
1: Copy. Engine 2, we'll check it out. We're on scene.
0: Five minutes in a white RAV4. They'll show you as well.

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0: 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No one's answering the door. 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
0: It'll be 1110 Jersey, possibly, south side of the street.

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1: Dispatch from 8010. 320 advised that they're handling the detail at 11, OT, New Jersey.
0: Devil.
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3: 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Sure, be clear.
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0: 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It's clear.
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1: 270, 759. Sure, be clear. Six 81, 759. 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

0: The last of Matt, Mary Adam, Tom, Zebra. First of Robert, common spelling, middle initial J. Date of birth, 1983-05-16, out of Missouri.
1: Present. Where's the version from?
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0: 10:40 run, 3/15, 10:40 run, respond to Sunset Home at 418 Washington Street, 418 Washington Street for an 81-year-old male, conscious and breathing. 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Say 10:40 run, 3/15, respond to Sunset Home, 418 Washington Street, 4C.
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3-11. 3-11. Ten forty run, respond to Sunset Assisted Living at 401 Washington Street. 401 Washington Street for a 94-year-old female, consular breathing stress asking them to fall at ground level, sustained possible injuries to her lower back and wrist. Patient's breathing responding normally this time and is not in severe pain. The 1040 run, 3-11, respond to Sunset Assisted Living, 401 Washington Street.

0: northbound 61 County Road 341, northbound 61 341, Iowa. Mary Victor Adam 261, Mary Victor Adam 261, white Subaru SUV.
1: Receive traffic stop 61 northbound at 341.

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0: 1040 Ryan, 320, 1040 Ryan, respond to 1506 South 15th Street. 1506 South 15th Street for an unknown age male, medical pen and press, limited information, unknown status at the time. 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
1: Ed Clare will be responding.
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0: 10:40 run, 3M20, 10:40 run, respond to 738 South 17th Street, 738 South 17th, for an 80-year-old female, consular breeding, experienced an accidental fall due to her walker tipping over. This was an accidental fall, no special concerns. This is a 10:40 run for 3M20, respond to 738 South 17th Street.
1: Right.
0: Yeah.

0: to my. Six outside the zone office in Moberly on 24. I'm going to check on it. You feel great, me a call.
1: Simple. Kirby, sir.
0: Two 28J1 is E. Edward at Lincoln 1 in Nora 0. White Young, E. Edward at Lincoln 1 in Nora 0. White Young out of Missouri on a white Toyota SUV.

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0: 10-4. Sure, be clear.

10:40 run, 3-on-15, 3-on-1-5, respond to 406 Cedar Street. 406 Cedar Street for an obvious 1079, 78-year-old male, cold, stiff, warm environment. Say 10:40 run, 3-on-15, 3-on-1-5, respond to 406 Cedar Street for 1079. Yeah.

0: 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Go for 11. Dispatch 311 will be handling the 1079 at 406 Cedar Street. We're in route now.
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0: Eleven, got it.
1: From Pink, just for information, it's going to be a black cab semi with a white trailer with ATS on the side door of the cab. Advise that they're coming up on Bowling Green.

0: David, Adam, Mary, Robert, Ocean, Nora, first of David, middle initial A for Alan, suffix Junior, date of birth 1992-0602, 1992-0602, out of Missouri.
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0: Same last name, first of Alexis, Adam Lincoln Edward X-Ray, Ida Sam, middle initial M for Marie, date of birth 1994-0124, 1994-0124, out of Missouri, white female.

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It may not come back. It's a 2026 Lincoln Nautilus.

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0: Sure, clear.
2: 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Over 6 RTB 3 on board, part 135, RA is 1. We got HFE 1100 looking at 25 and route and sitting on 175 in the tank.
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0: 943.
1: I checked a vehicle 91 northbound on 63, just north of Aunt Mary. I think it might have cut the median on double E and turned onto there. I'm going to double back and see. I'm coming from north of the 2463 overpass.
0: 1040 at description of the vehicle.
1: The tan Chevy Tahoe with black rims. 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

0: 10-43. I believe I just located that vehicle on Business 63 at Allen Street. He's turning into the parking lot next to the Firestone.
1: Do you need another unit to respond?
0: Negative, not at this time.
1: 10-4. 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
1: 10-4. 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
1: 8314 received. Who's the next?
0: Same last. 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Spelling is going to be Adam David Edward. Lincoln Edward. No initial C. Charles. Date of birth 1991 0410. 1991 0410. 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
1: Received. 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

0: Okay, that citizen I'll be out with, you can start me assistant contact. I'm close to County Road 361.
1: Jerome 311, do you have an ETA in the corner?
2: 311, negative ETA at this time. Will advise.
1: And paper service? Zero 047. You can go ahead and show it served in 10-8.
3: 10-4.

It's on a red Hyundai Ascent. Denora Ida Charles, Minister R. Robert, Deborah 1975 22 1975 0202.

0: Browning between Calico and Cedar. Sure. Black Cadillac, heavy front end damage, but no one's with the vehicle. They do have a deputy en route. First responder did advise that I believe someone must have been injured.
1: Okay.
0: Sure, be clear.

0: Alarm shut off. Is the 17 one in contact?
1: Negative. He just ordered the alarm shut off.
0: That's what it shows today.
1: Received.

0: The owner of that vehicle lives in Laredo. 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
0: Sure, be clear.

0: This alarm was caused by a smoking light fixture. It's been unplugged. The fire was out on arrival. There's no other issues here. I'm advising you to clear the scene in route quarters.
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1: 48, any mileage, 184-161. 184-161, I dropped off at Salvation Army. I'm 10-8, thank God.
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0: Station 3 first responders, possibly to become CPR in progress, Luther Manor, 3170 North Highway 61, room 108, 3170 North Highway 61, room 108, respond on Eagle Fire 1 with 2721.
1: We're showing that you are BLS. 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

0: 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Caller advised that the patient is listed in their system as a DNR and that they are a DNR at the hospital. However, they do not have paperwork to hand over for that. They may end up beginning CPR. They just advised they were bringing the crash cart down and they would likely begin CPR.
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1: 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Are these the apartments or inside the nursing home?
0: 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They're being handled by nursing staff.
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0: Jason. 48, Les Smith, common spelling, Sam Mary, Ida, Tom Henry, first to Garrett, common spelling, George, Adam, Robert, Robert, Edward, Tom, initial K, King, Denver, 1995, 10-9-19-95-1009, White Mill at Illinois.

0: you think of? Expires April of 27, negative 29. Your J2 is valid. The show of prior speeding in 2025, December of 25, for speeding, negative 29.
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correction, Renard, or Robert E. Edward, Y. Young, and Nora A. Adam, or Robert D. David. Is that your... Correction, first name. Last name's going to be White. W. William. They were 12-07-1961. 12-07-1961. Out of Kansas.

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Again, Ocean, Enora, D. Davis, A. Adam, middle initial, M. Mary, date of birth, 03-08-1964, out of Missouri.

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0: Last name Clark, Charles Lincoln Adam Robert King, Charles Lincoln Adam Robert King, first name Jody, John Ocean David Young, John Ocean David Young, initial L. Lincoln, date of birth 1981, 1218, 1981, 1218, White Bima, Illinois.

0: K1 is coming back on a 2021 Toyota, blue in color. 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
1: MJ1 checks back to that subject out of Pella, Iowa on a gray 2018 Honda. Expires May of 26, negative 29, J2 is valid and clear.

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1: Repeating 200-467-868. There's also a warrant number. The original charge is a parking violation.

0: 1424.
1: I think nobody's around this vehicle. There's no other damage other than the vehicle. The farmer did stop by and requested that the vehicle not be removed right now due to the amount of rain received last night. It has been taped. We're 10-8.
0: 10-4-14-24. Sure,
2: same address, different address.

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1: 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It's still coming back stolen. Looks like it's out of St. Louis Metro.

0: Can you do a P&P disposition on that Brady subject?
1: Go ahead.
0: He was just ran due to his vehicle being involved in a crash that deployed airbags. Nobody was around the vehicle.
1: 1424, trooper code.

0: 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Paul Lincoln, 0. Ida David Young did not come back either way.
1: That's clear. Stand by for traffic. Appears to be a tractor-type trailer tire blowout.

0: region may I have?
1: Marion, this is Macon State. Go ahead.
0: Macon, do you have a trooper near the Lewis-Marion line on Highway 61?
2: Forest, by copy of VIN.
0: See behind a possible stolen U-Haul pull-behind trailer. It's being pulled by a blue Subaru SUV. States he believes it's occupied times two. He's just wanting a second.
1: Tempo, are they traveling northbound?
2: Right at the Marion Lewis line.
3: You can put that in my name. I'll handle it.
1: Before you received, Tomas, traffic crash.
3: 10-3. 25 to where?
1: Received. Marion County has a officer requesting 1061 at the Lewis-Marion line, Highway 61 northbound. Deputy was following a U-Haul trailer. It was being pulled by a blue Subaru. I believe it was stolen. It's occupied times two.
2: She's born out.
1: Terrific.

0: J1 is left by times 4. We're going to figure out what's going on.
1: 10-4.
2: Aaron, this is Megan.
1: Megan, your trooper does not need to expedite. However, deputy advised it is occupied times 4. If they want to go ahead and continue that way.
2: 10-4. Trooper, clear.
3: Good advice, vehicle's occupied times 4.
4: Yeah, okay.
3: 253, you're correct.

0: 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Your CFN is 11171. Repeating, 11171.
1: 10-4, thank you.
2: 1008, flying out of Minnesota. No Minnesota, J1 as well.
3: The J1, Edward George Union, 394.
2: 48, answered.
3: 10-4.
1: Clear your turn.
3: Process, Steve. The J2 is valid and clear. The J1 checks back to Jeremiah and Tamara Manzetta at St. Paul on a 2020 Subaru Forester, February 27th, clear.
2: 48, copy. I'm being told the occupants are from a dealership in St. Louis. I have a contract for it as well. Could you contact or see about St. Louis Metro on this walk if it's still out or not taken up?
3: 10-4, I sent off for confirmation. I'm just waiting on a response.
2: 48, copy. Thank you.

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1: 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I'll take care of everyone. I'm at the zone office.
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0: 824, Marion County, I'm 1015, J3, one time, one white male, en route to your facility on a extraditable warrant. He does have the bond. He does have the bond. He'll just need to be booked in, booked out.
1: 10-4.
2: US 24, approaching Junction A, Adam, near Holiday. 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
1: Temporary run, 3 out of 11, 1040 run, respond to 4929 Annika Lane. 4929 Annika Lane for an 8-year-old female, constantly slurred breathing, is experiencing psychiatric mental health issues. Patient's currently possibly violent. We will have QPD en route. No weapons, responding normally, no injury. Correction, injury to herself includes scratching of the skin. 1040 run for 3 on 11, respond to 4929 Annika Lane.
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0: Fournier.
1: They advised for us to take possession of the trailer, bring it to our impound, and FIR all occupants, and send the occupant information to them.
0: Fournier, copy. We'll work on it.

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3: And four, go ahead.
4: 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The CO detector keeps beeping and reading a high number. We'll just like it checked out, make sure everything's okay. 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
3: Next.

0: Tom Adam Mary Adam Robert Adam Initial L. Lincoln. Date of birth 1973, 419-1973-0419. White female, Minnesota.
1: Jennifer, go ahead with the last one.
0: 48. Last will be an enhanced driver's out of Minnesota. Last demands, Mary Adam, Nor Sam. First of Bridget. Boy, Robert, Ida, David, George, Edward, Tom, initial, C, Charles, date of birth, 2006, 213, 2006, 0213, white female out of Minnesota.
1: Jennifer, go ahead.

0: 527 Van Buren Street, and gain access to the residence using the alley. For a 76-year-old female, consular breathing, accidental fall ground level, sustained no injuries, responding normally. Non-injury run, 3/20, respond to 527 Van Buren Street, alley, access.
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0: 3-1-5, copy.
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0: We sent a copy of the contract down to him. This family rented it for a college move one way from St. Louis to St. Paul.
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0: equipment. 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
2: It should be 1400 Mark Twain Avenue.

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It'd save a lot. And then he advised, never mind, she doesn't want to speak to anybody, and hung up. Phone flag, closer to 105 North Maple.

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0: 10-4, can I get hard copies of that, please?
1: 562.

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0: 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Negative 99.
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0: 80 Unit 1, Hancock County, 80 Unit 1, have a 1033 run, 241 North 17th Street in Hamilton. Have a 79-year-old female complaining of pain in her right leg, has been broken three times in the past. She's conscious, alert, breathing at this time. 80 Unit 1, Hancock County, 1033 run, 241 North 17th Street in Hamilton. Have a 79-year-old female complaining of pain in her right leg, has been broken three times in the past. She's conscious, alert, and breathing at this time. Phase 1213.
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1: Yeah. Copy that.
2: Yeah. 207 Stadium Drive in Quincy.

0: 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Three females yelling, caller advice, they're just verbal at this time. 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
1: Ten 4 76 from 6 in Brooklyn.
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1: 943.
0: 7A Adam, D David, Z092. 7A Adam, D David, Z092. That's out of Missouri on a black Ram pickup truck.
1: J Wind checks to Nicholas O'Brien Clark, 2014 Ram, showing expiration 2028, negative 29.
0: 943, 10-4.
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0: 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I'm 1041 for Highland graduation.
1: Sure. 1041.
0: Also, I sent that service ticket in on that kiosk.
1: 1041, thank you.

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3: This is a 1033 run, 3M11, 8010, engine 2, respond to 501 Broadway Street on the shelter side in Quincy. Dispatch tonight.
0: Who's father?

0: Yeah, I'm live and copy.
1: Yeah.
0: And dispatch 3, I'm live and clear, blessing.
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0: 943, go ahead.
1: Police Cloverleaf PD is working out non-injury crash on DD off of 24. The officer's on scene. I'm going to head that way.
0: 10-4, was that Z Zebra?
1: Negative. Double D, David.
0: 10-4, sure, be clear.

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1: Moberly, from Macon State, on range of AIO.
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1: Our officer heard traffic of a crash on Double D David off of 24. Did you have any other information on that?
2: Passenger car, they are pulled off to the side of the road. They just need a report.
1: Temple.
0: Contacting Adriana Dean in reference to a traffic crash leave the scene involving a dark gray Hyundai Elantra. The caller will be waiting for an officer.
3: All units to be 10-8. Parties are separated and counseled. Request 44.
4: And Highway 24, just south of Highway 24, maroon Chevy truck heading southbound is unable to maintain lane in and out of traffic. Southbound almost to the Columbus Road turnoff. Maroon Chevy truck, 172 Highway 24, southbound.
3: .3, 06.3.
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0: County, have we received any reports of missing dogs?
1: Negative, just the one that they found the dog at, or saw a dog at Arrowwood.
2: Go ahead.
3: Missouri, J. John F. Frank 4, L. Lincoln 5, Y. Young. J. John F. Frank 4, L. Lincoln 5, Y. Young.
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3: 943, 10-4.
2: 43.

0: individuals who reported it are going to take the dog with them and care for it until they can find a home for it.
1: Copy that. So the dog was abandoned. Individuals, the reporting party, are going to take it and care for it until they can find a new home for it. Your time is 12:52.
0: You can go ahead and show me that.
1: Copy that. There's a paper service that 517 wanted you to take care of when you get back in here.
0: On my way.
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0: 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Casey Brown's on Broadway in North 11th, walking westbound currently.
1: Capsters.
2: Sneak-off working off the
3: 314, Sneak-off, let's see.
2: Just that one.
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1: I bet Mark Twain State Park, 107 North Bridge with Charles, John, Edward, Paul, out of Missouri. It's going to be on a white Jeep.

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0: 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Go ahead.
2: Last name Gillespie, G. George, I. Ida, double L. Lincoln, I. Ida, S. Sam, P. Paul, I. Ida, E. Edward. First name Lane, L. Lincoln, A. Adam, N. Nora, E. Edward, date of birth 0408-2003, 0408-2003. Missouri.

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0: 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Everybody has cleared the scene on 10-8.
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0: Troy.
1: Highway 54, eastbound near Pike 291, Missouri plate, X-ray Henry 1, Nora 2 Union, X-ray Henry 1, Nora 2 Union, Missouri.

0: 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Go ahead.
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0: 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I'll be 10.
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0: 10-3, any information as to what it's about?
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0: Mail showing date of birth 11/29/2006. Revoked operators. Looks like he had a permit that expired in 2024. He's clear. Female, valid at Frank, February 2029. ID card expired in 2030.
1: Copy.

0: 807 Shelby County. You're showing me at TV. There's no individual here.
1: 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See where they went.

0: 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Your J2 is valid and clear.
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0: 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Nora Edwards Sam, First Misty, Marietta San Tom Young, Middle J. John, female date of birth 2/17/86, 02/17/1986.
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0: 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Myself and 27 will be out at 3616 Broadway. Can you locate?
1: 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She's also got a criminal felony, 99, theft over 500.

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320 is going to come back extended to, correction, suspended, expiration is 526. 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It's clear. Your 27 is going to come back valid. Corrective lenses, one warning ticket registration light first, clear.

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Rebecca Grimm will be my driver, middle of 8 Adam, giving at 83, 0729, that's 83, 0729, female white Missouri, pulling at me.

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1: Go ahead, 516.
0: County, was it stated whether the fight was physical?

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1: Okay, the location for the stop is County Road 1117.
0: 10-4. Trigger clear.

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0: 153, he has a couple trespass warnings not to that location. 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
1: 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He left without issue.

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1: That one's 500. 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
0: Is anybody on scene yet?
1: 500 will copy en route. 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

0: 3 out of 20, engine 5. Respond to 1310 Washington, Emerson Garden Apartments. Going to be outside in the front. We have a 24-year-old male, conscious and breathing, having diabetic issues, throwing up, vomiting. He is not breathing normal at this time. 1033, 3M20, and engine 5, respond to 1310 Washington Street, Emerson Garden Apartments. Going to be outside in the front.
1: I'll just ask 500. Go ahead. 500, first responder stated the subject is setting up. He doesn't appear to be injured. However, EMS is getting ready to go on scene. They will evaluate them. Evaluate him when they get there. Okay.
2: I'll cancel my response.
1: Okay, 500. If you're needed, we'll let you know.
2: Super.

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and McMasters, Renlin and McMasters, call reported a female in a red Cadillac, a smaller SUV, was stopped in the middle of the roadway on Renlin and pulled into the gas station. She was blocking the roadway. A caller would just like a phone call back.

0: therefore.
1: We're unable to make access to the front door of this building. 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
2: I no longer have her on the line. 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

0: 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Portable 3.
1: We're able to gain access.
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0: Lincoln, Lincoln, Edward, Nora, first Jeremy, John, Edward, Robert, Edward, Mary, Young, middle T, Tom, male date of birth, 3/29/83, 03/29/1983.
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0: important to us.
1: Could I have the ambulance? Could I have the ambulance come to Maryland High School for a fainting subject?
0: Thank you.
2: I'm 28, 1061, information only.
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2: That subject, Jeremy T. Allen, date of birth 3/29/83. He's got a revoked Illinois 27. He's also got a non-extraditable warrant out of Chicago ISP. He's got a history of assault and weapons offenses that warrants the driving while license suspended. He's also got violent tendencies and subject for protection order. He is clear aside from that.

0: westbound and eastbound one way at A Street.
1: Blue Sky Medic 2, fainting. Highland High School, 21504 State Highway 6. 21504 State Highway 6. Come to the commissary. Please.

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2: 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Thanks for the hospitality.

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1: 1455,
2: Highway 54 near Indian, 1455.
0: Living up.

0: Glide is north of town.
1: 681, CNI, northbound 63 from Jacksonville. Say blue Nissan Pathfinder, unknown Minnesota registration. Speeding.
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0: 809 Grace. 1-809 Grace. Cross is Griffith. Call reporting the resident of this address is causing multiple disturbances with random people along the street. She said the situation had calmed down and may have gone back inside. No weapons, just believe he's under the influence.
1: Paradise 5 is taking off from the PRS and en route to Blackman Hospital. ETA is 3 minutes. 3 on board, 130 minutes of fuel, RA of 1, HFE 1137.
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3: Thanks.
4: 801.
3: Southbound 63, just north of Highway 6 East, Missouri J1, B-Boy, B-Boy 9, B-Boy 2, H. Henry, Sonic Gray, Ford Explorer.
5: Ears. He's going to have a warning ticket speeding 41 in a 30-mile-per-hour zone. He is otherwise clear.
3: Devil.
6: Yeah, 270, Major.
4: 270.
6: HP has intoxicated subject. Tells of disturbance at 1809 Gray Street. I'm in the area. I'll be out with
4: 10-4, should be clear.

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0: Eight, Mikko, missing person.
1: I'll read it.
0: Received. Individuals are added to the event. So far, the complainant shows his respondent order protection with the mother of the juvenile. He's valid, 1097J1, and clear. The juvenile is clear, and the grandmother is clear.
1: Copy, thank you.
2: Stop from that. Sam Allren, full 29.
3: Sam, for what's the DOB?
2: Dirt, correction, date of birth, 1/10/02/01/10/02.
3: Sam, for her, and you stated she was clear.
2: 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Running of 29, check. She's clear, locals.
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0: 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She's clear.
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0: Cedar 21, traffic stop. I'll be at 107 North Bridge with 07 John 9 Boy, Nora. It's going to be out of Missouri. It's going to be on a gray Dodge Ram.
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Lynn County from Macon State. Lynn County MoDOT has contacted us in reference to the roadway coming apart over a culvert. The location is Route E. Edward, west of Bart Drive, west of Missouri 139 in Lynn County. They do have maintenance crews en route. We will advise our officer. It'll be extended EPA from Macon.

0: Anyone? A part over top of a culvert, Route E. Edward, west of Bart Drive, west of Missouri 139 in Linn County. They have advised maintenance crews they will be en route. We have also advised Linn County.
1: Ten four. What was MoDOT's ETA?
0: That is unknown. We received a call from the St. Louis Gateway Guide. They had contacted their supervisor maintenance crew to be called out.
1: Ten four.
0: Should be clear. This is

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2: 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Sure, 10-4.

0: happened?
1: I would you contact the Brookfield shed and see if they're the ones that are responding and get an ETA. I just can't imagine that I'm going to beat the MODOK crew up there.
0: 10-4, trigger.

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1: Wayne County does have a deputy en route.
0: 10-4.
1: Trooper.
2: Hannibal Regional Hospital in Hannibal, Missouri. Want to go to University Hospital in Columbia, Missouri. Showing a heading of 190, a distance of 14 nautical miles. Coming in reference to a 75-kilogram patient, car number 0608-56-060856.

0: 5 Kilo Patient 060856. 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Crew is Petter, Lingenfelter, Murphy, Tail 785, Alpha Echo. RA should be a 1.
1: Yes, sir, accepting 785 Echo, RA1 with Murphy, Lingenfelter, and Petter.

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Yeah.

0: Jones, date of birth 5/23/71, Dallas, Illinois 27. He is on probation or supervised release status. He's got an expired sex offender status. He is clear aside from that. Marcia Jones, Dallas, Temple, Illinois. She is clear.
1: Temple.
2: 3-year-old male weighing approximately 75 kilograms. 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They are an event, having have it, two drips going.

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1: Make contact with the supervisor. 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
2: I got you.

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I'm unsure if he gained possession of it. 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

0: Only description I got of the male was he was wearing a bright orange Van Fleet tree service shirt, just in the area of South Side Square. The caller, she was not sure if he did gain possession.
1: Who's coming to Nissan?
2: Packing quarters, 11.9, 11.9.
1: Packing quarters, 11.9.

0: 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I'll call. Traffic complaint.
1: This is Macon State.
0: Macon State, Lewis County. From Econ, traffic complaint. U.S. Highway 61 northbound, south of State Highway Peepaw, 61 northbound, State of Highway Peepaw, Penny Buning reporting a dark blue, possibly Chevy SUV, Iowa plate, Ida Young Henry 210. That's Ida Young Henry 210. That was swerving all over the roadway, unable to maintain speed. It had pulled over south of the State Highway Peepaw exit into Canton. Unclear how far south. She is willing to sign a complaint.
1: Go ahead with the RP's name and number.
0: It's Penny Buning, 660-216-7466.
1: 10-4. Sure thing.
2: Ten four.
1: RP is willing to sign a complaint.

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1: Last name Fugit, Frank Union, George Edward Tom, first name Dalton, David Adam Lincoln Tom, Oceanorum, Middle High School Hal Lincoln. Date of birth is going to be 2007-06-28-2007, Mount White, Missouri.
0: Received.

0: or that was broken.
1: Your ETA is going to be longer than their ETA to the scene. This is in the very far northwest corner of Linn County. They have been around from Trenton for a little bit.
0: 10-4, did he advise if they need a traffic assistance or anything?
1: He did not advise of any assistance needed.
0: 10-4, they'll be today.
1: 10-4, should be clear.
2: A 15-year-old female counselor breathing is experiencing suicidal ideations and is intending suicide at this point in time. The patient is nonviolent, no weapons involved, and is responding normally. This is a 1040 run for 3 out of 20 response to 3408 Main Street.

0: fugate subjects valid. Operator status clear. He has one conviction for CNI in 24. He is clear. Your other subjects are valid and clear.
1: Copy. Thank you.

0: a ticket for warning ticket for improper stop or turn signal, as well as no turn signal lights first. It's also going to have a trespass warning, not to that location, Chris. Locals.
1: 10-4, 255, do you care if I give him a ride down to the bottom road to alleviate this problem?
2: No, go ahead.
1: Thank you.

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0: Any coverage in VIO? Any comments, Marion Sheriff? Palmyra officer clocked a white Mustang with a blue stripe at 105 northbound 61.
1: I'm 23, 10-4.

0: Supervisor, we're making in between Ewing and Lewistown.
1: NACOM advised Palmyra PD checked a white Mustang with a blue stripe northbound 60.
0: Turn 4.

0: 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I'm tuning.
1: 10-4-270. Should be clear.
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0: is a run for Minden Fire. Minden Fire respond to the area of the Minden Park, 224 North Fair Street. We had a female call in advising a very large branch has fallen on a power line and is sitting on top of it. The pole is still standing. The wires are not touching the ground. Unknown if arcing or sparking at this time. It's going to be on the north side of the park. This is a run for Minden Fire. Respond to the Minden Park, 224 North Fair Street for tree branches on the wires.
1: I'm waiting for that CNI vehicle. I'm 10-8.

53-year-old male, suffering from overdose on a vent and two drips. And that car number is 060-856, and you are positive Skytrak.

0: or someone directly with the patient.
1: 311, this is a third-party call. 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

0: 23 on that mending detail. 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
0: North County is en route to 412 North 3rd Street at Main Street in Herdland. Reference an 18-year-old female that's attempting to move out of her parents' residence and they're not allowing her to do so. Deputy is en route requesting assistance.
1: Support.

0: 3 and 11. No patient plan, no patient contact, nobody's on the residence.
1: 11, copy.

0: 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I have a disposition change when ready.
1: Highland
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0: Warren Lane, Iowa, Nora Williams Rose, 803, Nora Williams Rose, 803, Iowa, on a white Ford SUV.
1: Third unit 1, Hancock, go ahead.

0: this weekend.
1: Megan, do you have a trooper that could respond to 600 North 19th Street? Apartment C is in Charles 4, referencing a verbal altercation that occurred between a husband and wife. A reporting party is going to be Zachary Edwards, which is going to be the husband. Advised that him and his wife got into a verbal altercation. No physical, no weapons were involved. The reporting party is just wanting to get his items out of the apartment. She will not let him in after kicking him out. Both of my deputies that I have on duty are currently 10-6 with a juvenile issue.
0: 10-4. Should be clear. Megan 370, Putnam County advised of a verbal domestic at 600 North 19th Street, Apartment C, Charles, between a husband and a wife. RP is the husband. Advised she is no longer allowing him in the house. No weapons. Deputies are 10-6.
2: Yeah, address again.
0: 600 North 19th Street, Apartment C, Charles. We're attempting to get it plotted.
2: 10-4, in route from Marine City.
0: 10-4, should be back.
3: Beacon 10-4, you see.
0: 270 at 1607, should be back.

0: K1K2 Missouri.
1: Go ahead.
0: Missouri Lincoln King 7 George 0 George. Lincoln King 7 George 0 George. And Missouri DL by number. David 039 277 003.

0: 好。
1: Okay, I'm going to check RMS and see exactly what incident. Should be clear.

0: Tom Henry Edward, first of Kyle, common spelling, middle initials, Don, date of birth 1994, 0913,
1: 1994, 913, white male, Georgia. You don't want to make a mistake. We received another call. She asked for an ETA officer. Knox County Sheriff stated he is 20 to 25 minutes out. She's worried about a dog that she also needs to collect from the address. No further updates.
2: 10-4. Officer is East Hillabelle.
1: 911 copies. 1619, making that one clear.
2: Okay.

0: 45, Lewis County.
1: 45, go ahead.
0: 1042.
2: And northbound 51 coming up to 19, 90 miles per hour. I'm not able to turn on it.
3: Received. You advise they're northbound coming up to 19.
2: Correct. Northbound is going to be a black older model Charger and a red van with a black hood. They're both racing.
3: Making state need coverage in BIO.
4: Nikon, this is Macon.
3: Ross County deputy has two that were racing on Highway 61 northbound, almost to 19. He's not going to be able to catch up with them. An older model black Dodge Charger and a red sedan with a black hood.

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I'm going to be 10-8, $56.41, 13.21 gallons.

last name Cummings, Charles Union, Mary, Mary, Ida, Nora, George, Sam, first of Whitney, William Henry, Ida, Tom, Nora, Edward Young, middle school, L. Lincoln, date of birth 1989, 0310, 1989, 0310, female white, Missouri, Bolin commuted, or sorry, social commuted. Mary Adam Union Lincoln, Minnesota L. Lincoln, they were 2005, 01, 25, male black, Missouri.

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0: State Region V, is that it?
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0: Macon, you can disregard 370, it was 1044 on traffic.
1: 1044, should be clear.
2: Okay, that'll be one in the same. Stand by, I will be setting off momentarily.

0: cowl and a column out of center on a 2006 Toyota Expires 26.
1: 10-4. I'm going to be 10-8. That vehicle is going to remain roadside. It is well off the roadway. She's going to come back and tow it either later tonight or early tomorrow morning. So she requested we don't tow it. The owner or the driver is going to be a Tabitha Myers.

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0: 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Thank you.
1: Tom Ocean David. Tom Ocean David. Middle initial L. Lincoln. L. Lincoln. Date of birth 1968-11-28. 1968-11-28. White male, Missouri.
2: 10-4. I'll have results shortly.

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1: Having Clark County J2 on vehicle 2, correction, J1 on vehicle 2 when ready.

Latin Burn, boy, young Robert Nora, boy, young Robert Nora, first name Pamela, Paul Adam Mary Edward Lincoln Adam, Paul Adam Mary Edward Lincoln Adam, middle initial A. Adam, A. Adam. Date of birth 1965-0727, 1965-0727, white, female, Missouri.

0: light trailer with red writing. Apparently failing to maintain a slate. Failing to maintain lane, almost collided with another vehicle going westbound 36, just coming up from the Lake Nen area.
1: If you would like it.
2: Okay, well, she's not even on scene here.
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1: 10-4.
2: Detrimental health issues and is intending suicide. Patient does have weapons on his person while QBD en route to secure the scene. Patient is responding normally this time and sustained no injuries to himself as of yet. This is a 1040 run for 3 out of 20. Respond to the area of 5th and Main.
0: Both of them are valid and clear. The first J1 has a restriction of corrective lenses and left outside mirror. And the second J2 has a restriction of corrective lenses.
1: Therefore.

0: The Tom King Zero Johnny Tom, September 2026 on 2008 Chevrolet to Kylie Phillips Olivia of a 38 Fairway.
1: 10-4. And route to Washington Parks Bowl.
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4: Ten 33 run, 3-1-9. 3-1-9 respond to High Level 4 in East 1700th Street. This is going to be just west of East 1700th in the eastbound lane. So we have a male subject. We have a person down, unknown problem. He's just laying barely off the shoulder of the road, wearing shorts. Our caller was a drive-by. 1033, 3-1-9, respond to Highway 104 and East 1700th Street. Going to be east of East 1700th in the eastbound lanes.
5: 3-1-9, traffic.

Shelburne 516. 516, I just failed to notify. The caller does not wish to write a complaint due to them being out of state.

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Edward Frank, 17708. Edward Frank, 17708.

0: comes back to an Andre Day out of Fenway Park, Illinois, on a white 21G four-door.
1: Going westbound, failing to maintain lane.
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0: So can you advise if law enforcement is on scene and if the scene is secure?
1: 3 out of 20. We'll advise. 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Stage accordingly.

0: 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Consular greeting.
1: Copy that. We'll relay to EMS. 2019 dispatch. 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

0: Cobra GMC SUV, passing lane, 81.
1: Go on attachment to that incident. Attempt to locate.
2: Name Conrad Charles Ocean Nora Robert Adam David. First name Dominic David Ocean Mary Ida Nora Ida Charles. Middle initial R Robert. Male, date of birth, 2-2-1975, 0202-1975. Do you want to check through Michigan?
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1: No, I'll copy. Would you like us to describe the trooper?
0: Negative. I just spoke to him.
1: No one copies.

0: is the 1033 run 4, 315 and engine 4, responding to 226 North 12th Street, 2226 North 12th Street, the Hair Company establishment for a 56-year-old male, conscious and breathing, who was previously experiencing fainting spells, is currently dizzy, responding normally, but breathing is not completely normal at this time, just had a history of heart problems. Patient does have a defibrillator implant. Say 1033 run 4, 3 out of 15 and engine 4, respond at 2226 North 12th Street.
1: 4 copy. Did you have a unit number?
0: Copy that. Unit's going to be Unit C at this location. Unit C, 2226 North 12th Street.

Calling from a neighbor's house sitting outside his home. His neighbor lives on Beaver Road. He said he'd be back to the residence momentarily.

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1: To give email subject 16 to Blessing.
2: And I have his driver's license information as well. Burke, boy, Union, Robert King, Edward, first name Kevin, King, Edward, Victor, Ida, Nora, middle initial J, John, date of birth 2006, male, white, Missouri.
0: Perfect.

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2: Pulling a black Nissan sport utility vehicle, followed by a black Tahoe. I'm going to follow on the lease of the Cali Alexa.

one on the other plane is Charles Sam 8, George 7 William. Charles Sam 8, George 7 William. They're off at the Cali election now. I believe they're voting, trying to tell it back to make it. I'm kidding.

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1: Ten four, Jupiter.

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1: 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Hey, Adam. 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
0: Last name is Clemmie Prater. That's Paul, Robert, Adam, Tom, Edward, Robert. First name, Matthew. Middle name is going to be Carl. Date of birth is going to be 2007-01-29. 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I don't know, dear.

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0: We've had a report westbound from South Shelby. There's a white tractor trailer with a black tarp on the back. There's a wheel from the tarp that keeps the straps tight. It's dragging the ground. Should be quiet.
1: Ranger 21, can I get my last three?
0: Ranger 21, 403.
1: Receive. 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
0: 10-4. Should be clear.

0: 54 just released. They said they're westbound 36, just past South Shelby. White tractor trailer with a black car going westbound 36. Apparently dragging a wheel off of the car.
1: Four 30, 10, 19.
2: 10-4, should we go?

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In regards to that traffic complaint of that white tractor trailer with the black car going westbound, per my deputy's location at this time, he's going to be out of position. 10-4, traffic.

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0: non-injury, run for 3-11, 3-11, respond to 317 North 13th Street, 317 North 13th Street, apartment 7, for a medical attendant pressed 75-year-old male, voice contact established, advised that he has fallen and needs assistance up, no injury sustained at this time, front door will be unlocked. Non-injury run for 3-11, respond to 317 North 13th Street, apartment 7.
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2: Sample.

color of eyes is going to be 3 juvenile males are currently fighting. We have 1 walking away. 2 employees are still trying to separate the others. They did advise someone broke a stick and is trying to use it on the other. There's no longer a weapon in hand. It's going to be outside.

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1: 3 out of 0. This is a 10:40 run for 3 out of 20. 3 out of 20, responding 1529 Locust Street, 1529 Locust Street, Community Villa. Patient to be located at the main entrance, gray and blue building. 28-year-old female, consular breeding, experiencing suicidal ideations. Patient's currently intending suicide, is nonviolent, responding normally and sustained no injuries to herself. A 10:40 run for 3 out of 20, responding to Community Villa at 1529 Locust Street, main entrance, gray and blue building.
3: Flying up.
1: Yeah.

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1: Dispatch 315, clear your middle.
2: I'll let Matt right at the bigger up get turned around.
3: Mm-hmm.

This is a non-injury run. 315, responder 2, correction 1231 North 5th Street, Quincy, for a 75-year-old female falling off the couch. Cannot get up. She is not injured. This is a non-injury run. 315, respond to 1231 North 5th Street in Quincy.

0: 35 in reference to the juvenile problem on North Main is just an extra patrol. I'll just give it to 40 and he can go through there when he has time.
1: Copy.

0: a juvenile problem that's an extra patrol in reference to juveniles riding their bikes on the sidewalk downtown. Caller just thought an officer could patrol the area whenever you have time.
1: All right.
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0: 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You can show 13 and route to Hannibal Regional for a long distance transfer to University starting 0.
1: 2713, receive.

There's also a seat belt for emergency officers if that needs to be called. There's also a seat belt officer calling the pending. Next boss is requesting that people come with an officer. They can come in and do the PD, calling on the duty zone.

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0: J1 on the tractor is Illinois Peepaw 132-6837. 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
1: W. Williams, David, Z029. And get next, please.
2: Yep.

0: 92. That text to Translax Logistics out of Chicago, Illinois. It's on a 2017 Volvo. Expiring in 2027. The trailer plate also checks to that party on a 2009 Retinar.
1: Temple.
0: Should be clear.

0: Simple, thanks.
1: Sure, be clear.
2: Five copies. We were trying to figure out who was available. Dispatch, we're in on 1-5. We'll be en route to Flint Stadium. En route from 18th Chestnut.
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0: County, that Macon State, on Route 20 IO. Go ahead.
1: Macon County, had a report of a CNI driver northbound US 63 north of Macon, male subject on a motorcycle, weaving in and out of traffic, excessive speed, make your own case. Our officer's currently 10-6 on another stop.
0: For Macon State, both my deputies are going to be out of position.
1: 10-4, should be clear.

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0: Safety.

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1: 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And he's got it secured now. He's back underway, and I'm 10-8.
0: 10-4. Jumping ground.

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1: Good.
2: 176, 120, we have a walkout, 3330 Chestnut. Caller advised, there's a 1-year-old female in the car. She doesn't seem to be in distress. The car is running with the air on. It's going to be a white 2003 Ford Escape.

0: taking a call of a white older model F-150 heading southbound 61 just past Highway UU. Caller states the vehicle is swerving from middle line to the median. Does have a symbol on the back of it. Looks like a triangle with maybe the letters A-R-E. Possible plate, 2 Young Henry Charles 48.
1: Proceeds, I'll be en route. Did you guys attempt to run the plates he was registered to?
2: 416, we copy en route. Stand by for plates.

0: Macon County, this is Macon State.
1: Macon State, 585, wanted me to advise you. I have the J2 on that subject. He's going to go 10:15 here shortly. Driver is going to be revoked.

0: you're speaking of? I could say this is going to be for the State Highway 156 at Mercury Avenue call.
1: Never advised of a call there.

Making 792. Requesting assistance with a 1050J1. The driver is revoked. Missouri 156 at Mercury Avenue. They've been advised of your extended ETA.

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1: Go ahead.
0: Johnny Simpson just called. He said if the phone is there, it's a black scraped up case with white markings on the back. If the screen has power, it will show a horse and a mule. If charged, the 4-digit code is 8352.
1: What's that address?
0: 20957 250th Street, Lewistown, Missouri.
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0: do have a question. Through 15, we're staying on 10.
1: Pike to 416.
2: Pike.
1: Could you respond to Buffalo Church, 12403, Pike 252 in Louisiana? A passerby said the door to the church is open and there are no cars in or around the church. He's just concerned that somebody might be in there. Buffalo Church, 12403, Pike 252.
2: Receive. I'll be in route.
1: In route.
3: 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My guess is it probably got left open after church today.
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0: 10th. And it is Jay Walker.
1: 10-3, he was checked by medical personnel. They advise he has some scratches, but he is not injured.
0: 10-4.
1: Should be fine.

0: Hi, oh, Kenny.
1: Southbound 61, County Road 326. Southbound 61, County Road 326. Nora Lincoln 8, Henry 4, Sam. Nora Lincoln 8, Henry 4, Sam, Missouri 26. On a black vehicle.

0: 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Four, should be clear. Item 15 is at Blessing.
1: Good evening, Captain.

from Pike Rawls' line. Report of a brown Ford Flex making bad passes with oncoming traffic coming. We are notifying Audrain as well, since it's such a short stint through Rawls in that area.

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0: This is Mink County.
1: 792 is en route to the crash east of La Playa. He advised there are 8 cows out on U.S. 36 between Brush Creek and Missouri 129 south side of the roadway. He's inquiring if you have another deputy available to sit with those until we can make contact with the landowner.
0: Deputy, he's at that crash. He did want me to let you all know that the person, the AMA, is my password. They're going to remain on scene.
1: 10-4.
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0: Go ahead.
1: First one's going to be last name Smart, comma spelling. First name James, comma spelling. Middle initial E. Edward. Male date of birth 03/21/1979. 32179, second.
0: Good.
1: The last name Peters, comma spelling. First name Michael. Mary Ida Charles Henry Adam Edward Lincoln. Middle initial G. George. Male date of birth 05/26/1954. 52654.
0: Seven.
2: Thank you.
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1: 10-4, busing 76.
0: 10-4. Fire and EMS, both in Route 33.

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1: 10-3, we got you. 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
1: One sixty-eight and Woodland. Stand by for J1. It's going to be on a red F-150.
2: Ten-four. I had her on the line. 2016 Ford Gray Explorer EW on the plate westbound, last seen on Payson.
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1: Last of Bart's Boy Adam, Robert Tom Zebra. First Keaton King, Edward Adam Tom Oceanora. Middle initial E. Edward. Date birth 1999-0805. 1999-0805, male, white, Missouri.
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2: Nikon from 30, traffic stop.
0: 30.
2: 79 southbound at Webb, 79 at Webb with a gray Kia Telluride. North Carolina, John Henry Mary, 8333. John Henry Mary, 8333.
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4: We called about within 105 Lane in Lewistown, Missouri, about her neighbor's dogs. We have previously spoken to the neighbor about the dogs, that he has two larger dogs, one large, one medium, that the dogs get out and terrorize her kids. They get after her dogs, they attack her kids. They have just attacked her son again.
3: Ten four. You said the dogs did attack the kids?

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4: Out of North Carolina, west of Holmberg, Henry, Ocean, Lincoln, Mary, Boy, Edward, Robert, George, first David, common spelling, little r, Robert. Date of birth, 1981, 611, 1981, 0611, male white.
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1: Ranger 21.
0: I'll be at 107 Route U with George, Nora 6, Victor 5, Adam, out of Missouri. It's going to be on a white passenger vehicle.
1: Okay.

0: Parkville. 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
1: I have a report from a Wilma Funk at the Glenwood Housing, Apartment 8. She stated her son, Ronald, age 63, is at her house going crazy, breaking stuff. She needs someone there to help de-escalate.
0: Or do you have a deputy now?
1: My deputy stated he will be en route from Bible Grove.
0: 10-4, will advise our officer. He will have an extended ETA.
1: 10-4.
0: Should be clear. Housing, apartments number 8. There's a subject needing assistance. The occupant advised her adult son is at her apartment. They're having a disagreement. He's breaking items.
2: 10-4.

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0: 2713.
1: En route to Columbia.
0: Are you in Ryan University?
1: Yeah, affirmative.
0: Copy 2713 in Ryan University.

0: 5434, Charles Adam 5434, on a black. But, I believe it's actually going to be Charles Adam 54341.
1: George Ida Boy Ocean Nora Edward Young. First name Gretchen. George Robert Edward Tom Charles Henry Edward Nora. Middle name Renee. Date of birth is going to be 5/27 of 2008. White female. How do I do?

0: have no more updates. I checked the clock. I'm all okay. 10-8, I'm all okay.
1: 10-4, I have a ping on his cell phone. Putting in coordinates now.

0: that subject possesses a permit, Class F Frank, permit only, expiring 2027. She is also the petitioner in an order of protection reference to Keisha Burton.
1: Yeah, well.
0: Sure, Claire.

0: 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He was doing a radio check.
1: 10-4.

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0: Going to be Tiana, Tom, Adam, correction, Tom, Ida, Adam, Nora, Adam.

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2: This center first responders, fall 23072 Highway Double E Edward, 23072 Highway Double E Edward, respond on Nemo Fire 1.

0: The other half of this is going to be in the middle of the roadway, just south of this address. It's going to be 5th and Cherry.
1: 10-4, yeah, description.

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1: Sir, will handle.
0: 20, 10-4, 315, disregard.

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0: 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She is not responding normally, not breathing normally. 1033, run 315, engine 6. 15, engine 6, respond 1033 to 836, 1836 Spring, 1836 Spring.
1: 1836 Spring,
2: 3 out of 15. 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